NBC News Radio, I'm Michael Kastner. Vice President J.D. Vance says that the United States is very close to finalizing an agreement with Iran, though several talking points remain. U.S. officials say the two sides have tentatively agreed to a 60-day extension of the ceasefire, the reopening of the Strait of Hormuz, and new talks on Iran's nuclear program. The bodies of six out of nine missing victims at the Nippon Dynaware

0: morning, we say Guten Morgen. Good morning. 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
1: Here's an amazing act. Here's a tremendous act. Here's a startling act. The amazing, the thrilling, the greatest, spectacular, incredible, exciting, wonderful, world fame, most unusual novelty act.
2: Mike Tamano in the morning with Rob West.
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4: Oh, yeah, it's Friday. That's a good thing because this week has worn me out. I have got, this weekend is just staring me right in the face. I'll be out at the McDonald's in Grant Park. That's going to be 3 to 4. Then I'm going to Chicago to rehearse with the band for...
3: Rehearse with the band?
4: Yeah, that'll be for next week's June 4th performance at the 315 Fest. And then... go and set up the lights and sounds for tomorrow's show as the baked potatoes return to Essex Fest.
3: Nice. Fest.
4: Saturday in Essex. Roy's playing with us, and he's like, can you give me the address? I go, yeah, the address is Essex, Illinois.
3: Look around.
4: If you drive to Essex and take a look around, you'll find us. Believe me, we'll be there.
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Sunny skies today and a high about 85. Complete look at the forecast coming up. Checking your WVLI news this Friday morning, I'm Rob West. Kankakee City Police reporting a pair of arrests. That after a man called them Tuesday night to say that he'd been hit in the head with a bottle. According to reports, it was just after 10:30 Tuesday night. Officers called to a home in the 200 block of South Rosewood Avenue by 40-year-old Oscar Guevara.

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1: Reminder here, I'm going to be out rocking and rolling, baby, clean out of sight at the McDonald's in Grant Park today. That'll be from 3 until 4. Come on by, say hi. I'll be there. I'm sorry, I'll be at the USA Family Restaurant. Never mind. The USA Family Restaurant. I was at McDonald's last week.
2: Oh, okay.
1: The weeks all blur together.
2: Yeah.
1: Join me tonight, or actually this afternoon, 3 to 4, USA Family Restaurant. That's 102 East Taylor Street in Grant Park. Come on by at the USA Family Restaurant. I've eaten there. Wonderful place. Nice staff. Good people.
2: Good.
1: And in Grant Park, I believe one-time home of the great Bob Melkowski.
2: Okay.
1: We've got, I don't know if Bobby will be stopping by, but he's welcome to come by and say hi. USA Family Restaurant, 102 East Taylor Street, Grant Park. I'll be there with a four-pack of tickets to Indiana Beach for you to win as we continue our hometown spotlight of Grant Park. So I'll see you 3 to 4 at the USA Family Restaurant.